Club Chaos. 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Find us at Instagram, Club Chaos. This smooth groove is from Svet Someday, the Jula Boy remix on Club Chaos 322.

Great groove from VMS, Vicky Martin Smith, Queen Victoria from 2016. On Vicious Black, that's called Take a While. I remember the first time we met at the Amsterdam Dance Event, 2011. In the mix is Navaberg, Sick Hustle at Club Chaos.

was La Noche from Major Dance Netherlands from Maurice Corti. I'm John D'Angelo. Thank you for joining us today at Club Chaos 322. Be sure to check us out at club-chaos.com. We're ending with Ravist Hard, Beautiful Life from Push to Play Music at Club Chaos. Until next time, keep dancing. Ciao.

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3: Wow, this is going to be an interesting hour. Ladies and gentlemen, we're going to hear new music by The Weeknd, Playboi, Cardi, and Madonna. Madison Beer. This is her right now.
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1: Summertime vibe. Hands up to the sky. Can you feel the groove? While the palm trees say.
0: Next, ready to go is New Jeans with OMG. Oh my god.
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0: Follow you. This year, a blessing, a French remix. Victor Thompson, Ace, the greatest. These are the names. But a song that is nearly 2 minutes long, not the longest song of the Weekly Pulse of Music. If you just tune in, ladies and gentlemen, well, welcome to the top.
1: Number 14.
0: And we're continuing in a countdown with Bebe Rexha, Ozuna, and P-Now. This is Star.

0: This is the track called Stars at number 14. And yeah, ladies and gentlemen, this is an interesting one, the next one. You know who we have here? The Weeknd, Playboi, Cardi, and Madonna.
1: I've seen the devil down sunset
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0: I'm sure that a lot of these songs you hear for the first time, and we're very proud of that. Dominic Fike, Mona Lisa, great track. On the Weekly Pulse of Music right here in Los Angeles, in case you just tuned in, don't touch that dial. We got another half hour to go. The top 10 songs of the week are just in front of us. Ladies and gentlemen, we're going to continue in a countdown.
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0: Radiance touches all things.
1: And gentlemen, we're gonna continue with Kodak Black.
0: Grass, trees, and you, how I.
1: From BTS.
0: Please turn those headlights around.
1: And their friends.
0: Please
1: with a track,
0: turn those headlights around.
1: Angel PT1 at.
2: Mine.
1: We do have a brand new number one this week, by the way. Great songs. Great songs within the next 25 minutes.

song that I personally released, I Wanna Wake Up With You, is next. I released it on May 26th. It's doing very well. The number one country right now, most listened country for this song, is the Philippines. I Wanna Wake Up With You, go and Shazam it, listen to it on Spotify. It's coming up right now.

These are great tracks. And I want you to admit it, a lot of those tracks you hear for the first time right here on the US Top 20 show. Never Look Back is this, Tom Gregory. And now we are listening to Naked 80 Oasis.

gets us. Fireboy DML'd someone. Last episode's number one. That means we have a new number one. Stay tuned.

0: and gentlemen, thank you for tuning in. This was the US Top 20 show. If you want to submit music, you go to ustop20.com. This was Someone, Fireboy DML. And we do have a brand new
1: number one.
0: Ladies and gentlemen, the new number one is one of the most streamed songs in the world. It's a great song, the Bianca People. 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Adios.

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As they say, life is crazy. But a big shout out to all my regular listeners, and if you're new here, welcome in. As always, I've lined up the freshest house cuts from around the globe. Let's get straight into it, kicking things off with a proper groove from three legends, Armin van Helden, Mark Knight, and Dee Ramirez. This is you.

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The way a groove can breathe, the way a chord can say more than words ever could. House music was never about being loud, it was always about being right. Over time, you start to hear things differently.

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We're just getting warmed up. 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

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But all along, I have been thirsty for life.